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1: Hier ist Jim. 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Die Homos-Meersänger will er inzwischen nicht nur besitzen, sondern auch noch zu Trump-Meersänger umbenennen, à la Lake America statt Lake Ontario, Gulf of America statt Gulf of Mexico. President Trump runs out of options. Titled New York Times. As war flares up again, Trump's rhetoric suggests he has run out of options. Fast diese Zeitung zusammen. In the day, as the on again, off again war in Iran flares up again, President Trump seems bogged down in a conflict that he cannot control or move past, despite his declarations of total victory. As Iran and the United States assess the damage of the most recent attacks, Trump was back to trolling the country on social media, asking his followers whether the United States should name the Strait of Hormuz the Trump Strait. Foreign policy experts say the latest round of hostilities point to a reality that has become increasingly clear of Trump's handling of the war. He has run out of options. The strategy has been rinse and repeat, whether it's rhetorical or kinetic action. It's been absolutely shocking how the United States has been exposed for a lack of a plan of engagement and a lack of a plan to either win or exit this war. When you get to the bottom, you go back to the top of the ladder of engagement. Iran, now led by a more hardline regime, has proved that it can disrupt the global economy, even with a weakened or limited military, by wielding its leverage over the Strait of Hormuz. Trump's bluster on social media is an attempt to save face for the quagmire he has put himself and Republicans in. There's not much of a strategy beyond trying to wish things into existence by sheer force of words. I invite a New York Times article still fest. 6 months on, the Iran conflict has devolved into forever war with no clear goals. As we hear of gerade der Zunft Quagmire in dem Trump steckt. The article listed the einzelnen Faktoren der vertragten Lage Trumps der Reihe nach überzeugend auf. Half a year in, the conflict has deteriorated into a quagmire of the president's own making, with no clear goals, no obvious strategy, and no end in sight. For Trump, it may be the worst of both worlds. He finds himself stuck in a maddening purgatory between full-fledged combat and genuine peace. He is reluctant to resume an all-out bombardment despite his thunderous threats, yet has been unable so far to broker an agreement to end the war on satisfactory terms. He has no victory to take credit for, yet is paying the political price in terms of toll on the American economy and his party's chances at the fall elections. This sort of in-between stasis could, in theory, extend for a long time, a far cry from the 4 to 6 week lightning strike that Trump predicted when he ordered Operation Epic Fury at the end of February. With no breakthrough in sight, both sides are testing the other's staying power. This has been a fiasco. That's the harsh reality. Trump can declare mission accomplished. He can try to sell the argument, as he often tries to, almost to create reality. But it's going to be a hard, hard sell. There's nothing to point to that will suggest either that we are better off or that the war was worth it. It turns out the war in Iran has become arguably the biggest gamble of Trump's presidency, at least in foreign policy. Any hope that Iran would be a quick and decisive success have long since been dispelled, and now the main aim is how to find a way out that can be framed as a victory of some sort. Operation Fury is essentially Trump. It is no doubt bold, but its orchestrator is mostly careless and unprepared, prosecuting a conflict on the seat of his pants and a lot of bluster. A New York Times article lighted an opinion article riot zum drohenden Kollaps der Weltordnung ein. Trump's Iran Krieg steht neben Putins Krieg gegen die Ukraine an vorderster Front als Verursacher der New World Disorder. Die Vorzeichen sind inzwischen nicht zu übersehen, kündigen sich bereits ominös an. When a storm is coming, there will always be signs. It is possible to misread or even ignore those signs, to insist that the drops of rain are just a passing shower until it's too late. Upheavals in the international order are easy to see in retrospect, but are not always anticipated. Yet, if we look closer, we'll often find the signs were there. A world war is not inevitable, but the threat of catastrophic conflict between big and well-armed powers is closer than it has been for decades. We have arrived at a new age of disorder. This is a world of increasing unpredictability in which we are left at the whims of our leaders, who are less bound by external frameworks and feel freer to make it up as they go along. We should be choosing those decision makers more carefully than ever, just when electorates seem less inclined to do so. These are dark clouds.

Form is closed. Ended things in Shibuya by accident. Ancient neon dripping in. Grab your coat, it's all over. Loneliness in his fiberglass eyes, like an unexploded bomb discovered under a Tesco Express. He woke up and went back to the shrine, writing things down, remembering, mythologizing our disappointment that we couldn't make things work. Two claps, a bow, another bow to pay your respects. An irradiated lizard made a perspex, and you sleeping below it.

In a self-driving taxi, we sit beside each other in virtual reality as helicopter pilots, and I hear your laugh, the one I always really loved. 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The citizens of Japan celebrate our victory as a volunteer carefully removes our headsets. 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And I guess I'm on my own.

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Us in fake helicopter seats celebrating our hollow victory. 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In the Godzilla Hotel. 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

your brain, creating an impact, telling you or letting you know what's going on. 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Tell me, what do you see? 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
1: Purely psychosomatic.
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1: You're lying down on the couch.
2: What does that mean?
1: You're a nut. You're crazy in the coconut.
2: What does that mean?
0: That boy needs therapy.
2: I'm gonna kill you.
0: That boy needs therapy.
2: Brannigazoo, let's have a tune. I wanna count three.
0: That boy needs therapy.
3: He was white as a sheep.
4: And he also made false teeth.

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1: A bird?
2: Yeah.
0: Sometimes a parrot talks.

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1: I don't understand
0: the things you say. I can't understand a single word. I don't understand you.
1: I just don't understand you.
0: I cannot understand you.
1: I don't understand you.
0: I heard a sound.

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And they're coming to take me away, ha ha, they're coming to take me away, ho ho, hee hee, ha ha.

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And when they do, they'll put you in the ASPCA, you mangy mutt. And

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Hallo und herzlich willkommen zum offenen Sendeplatz live bei der Wüstenweile am Donnerstag. Das Ganze hier beim einzigen freien Radio für die Region Tübingen, Reutlingen und die Umgebung. Das ist die Wüstenweile und hier hört ihr auf den Frequenzen UKW 96,6 und weltweit via Livestream auf der Webseite wüste-welle.de. Mein Name ist Ing und das heutige Thema ist Sorrow in the Music. And I will introduce the bands and songs in English, so they are most of all the international bands. Most of them are from Finland, so I will do it today in English. And yeah, personally, I like metal music very much because it is a place to deal with or let out the extremely strong emotions such as anger, rage, and depressive feelings, and which is quite interesting to me. And yeah, because metal is a quite wide spectrum, so my personally favorite ones are Melodeath and Doom, and in this direction because I like the melody, and the melody very beautiful and sometimes can be melancholic. And in another direction, for example, like the old school metals, it is sometimes without such beautiful and slowly melody, and it can be quite in another direction, such as angry or some feelings like that. And yeah, I think the melodic parts are the more beautiful and quite unique ones. And I personally feel the resonance quite much with this kind of metals. And the song that you have just listened to is called One for Sorrow from Insomnium. And Insomnium is a melodic death metal, also called Melodeath, from Joensuu, Finland. Their songs and lyrics are full of darkness and sorrow, and they are primarily a melodeath metal band, but occasionally they also have some elements of doom and progressive metal. And honestly speaking, it is one of my favorite bands. So I will play another two songs from the same band, Insomnium, called Weighted Down with Sorrow and Heart Like a Grave. And the song Heart Like a Grave is a song that they have published in before 2 years before. And they have also a music video to this song. In there you can see an old man lost his wife and he mourned for her quite much, and finally he drowned himself with his wife in white dress in his arm. It's a quite melancholic scene. Hope you enjoy the two songs.

The next song that you are going to listen to is called Drowned Mate from the band Amorphis. Amorphis is also a Finnish band that have founded in 1990 in Helsinki. Initially, the band was a death metal band, but later they evolved into playing other genres, including progressive metal and folk metal. They have hired a professional poet to write the lyrics for them, and they frequently use the elements and stories from Kalevala, the epic poem of Finland. And in this song, Drowned Maid, it's about Aino. Aino is the sister of a young man that have made a bet with the old man Wainamoinen and have lost the bet. So he had to force his sister Aino to marry this old man. And of course, Aino was not willing to marry him, and he got so depressed that he wished to kill himself. And finally, she drowned herself in the sea. And in the fourth runelied from the Kalevala, this sister called Aino has quite long monologues. For example, "Now my mind is filled with sorrow, wanders through the bog and stubble, wanders weary through the brambles, roams throughout the dismal forest, till my life is filled with darkness and my spirit's wide with anguish. Better had it been for Aino that had she never seen the sunlight, or if born had died an infant, had not lived to be a maiden. In these days of sin and sorrow, underneath the stars so luckless. Better had it been for Aino, had she died upon the eighth day, after 7 nights had vanished. Needed but little lining, needed but a little coffin, and a grave of smallest measure. Mother would have mourned a little, father too, perhaps a trifle. Sister would have wiped the day through. Brother might have shed a teardrop. Thus had ended all the mourning." And yeah, this is a quite melancholic feeling in this part of the Kalevala. And as many Finnish people would say that melancholic feelings are part of the national feelings in Finland. And in this song, Drowned Maid has just put this feeling onto the front. And yeah, this is the beauty of Finnish culture, I think. So yeah, you are gonna listen to a Drowned Maid from Amorphis.

And the next song that I'm going to introduce is called Yksinän, which means solitude in Finnish. And this song is from a Finnish band called Sabbattivuosi, which means Sabbath year in English. It is a tribute band to the English famous band Black Sabbath, which I don't think I need to introduce anymore. It's quite famous and it has been founded through many years ago, even older than me. And the band Sabbattivuosi cover the songs from Black Sabbath, most Sabbath in Finnish. And I found that I think that Finnish is a more melancholic language and compared with other languages, for example, English or German, because the intonation is quite lonely and it doesn't have many ups and downs. It's just slowly and has its own quite unique pattern of the language. And yeah, the song called Yksinän is the cover song from the solitude of Black Sabbath. Hope you will enjoy it.

My name, it means nothing. My fortune is less. My future is shrouded in dark wilderness. Sun shines far away. Clouds linger on. Everything I possessed, now they are gone. They are gone. They are gone. And this is the first paragraph of the song Solitude in English from Black Sabbath. The next song that I'm gonna introduce is called Fuck You from the English rock band Achieve. Well, it is not the favorite version of this song because it has also a very beautiful and emotional cover from the band Placebo, also an English band. But unfortunately, this cover from Placebo doesn't exist anymore on Spotify. So I'll just play the also very interesting and beautiful, beautiful version of the band Achieve, which is also the original version. And this song is quite interesting because it's not only about letting out the anger, but because someone or many people would interpret it as a song of self-hatred, and they imagine of a scene which a man a man look into the mirror and curse himself. And so the next song is called Fuck You from the English band Achieve.

The song that you just listened to is called Fade to Black from the band Metallic. And I don't think it's a band that needs an introduction. And this song is about losing everything and also losing the will to live. I have lost the will to live, simply nothing more to give. There's nothing more for me, need the end to set me free. And it's a funny story behind this song, because the singer James Hetfield had lost the favorite, and the first amp that he had ever owned was stolen, and this amp means a lot to him, and it has a lot of sentimental value to him. And there was a line that is, I was me, but now he's gone. And this, you can interpret this, he as the old me, or the me that want to leave, but it's originally the amp that was stolen. And now to the next song called Nobody Praying for Me from the band Seether.

the band has also published a music video for this song, Nobody Praying For Me, and the frontman, the singer, said of the video that our goal in creating this video is for people to educate themselves and make an informed decision on their own rather than being told by any media outlet saying this is what you should be thinking, this is what is right. But also in this song you can hear that the price is also great for being independent, not being understanding, and the loneliness. And the next song, also about loneliness, is called Tears of a Clown. That is from the band Udo.

serious dropout. 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

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From Frankfurt to West London, this is a serious dropout session with Greg Dredd at the control tower. On the case with treble and bass, word, sound and power from the control tower.

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1: Yes, my people. This is Shasha Mali, calling from Ghana in West Africa. Bigging up Kandake Queen. Enough respect, see? Bless the track. One love. Bow!